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0: 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Tuned in, I got you. The big energy, the big vibes, the big frequency. I got you. 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I love that, man. 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Crazy. Real ATL talk right there. Also, by heavy demand, Gender Wars Part 2. Why are men and the women and the women and the men always beefing back and forth with all these relationships? We got into it on Big Facts this week. It was so big the first time we had to do a part two. So check that out on Revolt YouTube, or you can check that out also on the iHeartRadio app, Black Effect. Shouts to Charlamagne Tha God, the whole crew. And we are getting to the nitty gritty on the Gender Wars Part 2. Shouts to everybody involved. Hit me up at DJ Scream, at DJ Scream, all social media platforms. I got some Tims on the way, new TI on the way. You know what it is, we're going crazy Saturday night. It's the DJ Scream Show. It's 96.1 The Beat.
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1: 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Somebody tell them people Mr. Hem is here.
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0: 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Ballin' hard on another hemisphere. Somebody tell them people Mr. Hem is here.
1: Whoa, whoa, whoa, whoa, whoa, whoa.
0: Mr. Hem is here.

0: 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Falling hard on another hemisphere. Somebody tell them people Mr. Hem is here.
1: Whoa, whoa, whoa, whoa, whoa, whoa.
0: Mr. Hem is here.
1: Whoa, whoa, whoa, whoa, whoa, whoa.
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1: 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Saturday night culture talk continues. The culture is very excited for the new Future album, The Real Me, dropping July 10th. That's right. Pluto is back July 10th. Throwing out there the radio joint, you know what I'm saying, pretty solid. And July 10th, he's doing a lot of posts and a lot of tweets saying, like, this is what it's really going to be. Like, this is the real me, you know what I'm saying? And he's standing behind this album. So, big shout out to Future. He coming July 10th, The Real Me. Of course, T.I. Kill the King out right now. Big shout out to Tip. He handled his business. Y'all make sure y'all go stream that Kill the King. And listen, sounds like it's about to be a good summer for music, you know what I'm saying? A lot of tunes, a lot of vibes that we can, you know what I'm saying, vibe out to. So hit me up on the social media at DJ Scream. LMA is coming your way. Chris Brown is coming your way. Glorilla is coming your way. We got you with the biggest hit Saturday night. It's 96.1 The Beat. It's the DJ Scream Show.
2: ATL. Wake you up. Wake that ass up. If you ain't waking up with the Breakfast Club, what you even doing?
3: Animal, what's up? 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
4: Man, listen, man, look. I was 17, going on 18. I was tackling one of my teachers like a wild wildebeest. 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

Big shouts out to everybody that came out to the Family Day outside Jazz and Jukebox earlier today. It was so dope. Shouts to DJ Louis V, the whole 96.1 to B staff. You know, we always doing it for the community. We got some big announcements coming up, too, as it pertains to what we about to do in the community. Keep it locked right here to 96.1 to B iHeartRadio. It's DJ Scream.

0: ATL, what's happening? It's your boy Baby Jesus, aka The Baby. And right now, you locked in with the big dog, DJ Scream.
1: Let's go.
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2: 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Miami. That's all my scammers and my kid money.

saying? That's one of them anthems. Young Miami, spin that right here on 96.1 The Beat, iHeartRadio. It's DJ Scream on you down till midnight. That takeover mix is on the way. 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

0: saying, I meant Pistons. Cause she pushing her in capital letter. She having on Pisalaga, not Balenciaga. You see what I'm saying?
1: Hey, what do you do? It's your boy, Tommy Coin. And right now, I'm giving a personal salute to my dog, DJ Scream, Hood Rich.

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Listen, my thoughts and my prayers definitely go to the people of Venezuela. They had a massive earthquake earlier this week. The death toll is up over 600, and U.S. authorities and other countries are sending help down to Venezuela because they are going to need it to recover and repair. But I think that one of the most important things, and I know one of the most important things and powerful things is prayer. So send a little prayer up for the people of Venezuela in this time of need, in this time of tragedy. All right, Drake Shebang in 3 minutes. Got some T.I. for you, too. We going crazy. 7 to midnight. You know what it is. It's the DJ Scream Show. 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
2: 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Say I get better than that other. She say, tune, I'm about to. I say, I'm coming with you.

96.1, The Beat, Atlanta's new home for hip-hop, R&B, and The Breakfast Club. It's DJ Scream on your airways Saturday night. Pretty Ricky, B2K, they had a versus this past week. Who got to check it out? And who do you think was victorious? Hit me up at DJ Scream. Let me know your answer. It's going down. It's Boss Man D-Lo Motion Party for you on 96.1.

0: 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That's right, DJ C Blends, 10 to midnight, going crazy, doing what he does. He got new music, he got hits, he got exclusives. He about to set these airwaves on fire. Big shout-out to my brother, DJ C Blends. And as far as that question a little bit earlier, who won the Versus, Pretty Ricky or B2K? It is pretty much unanimous on my timeline that Pretty Ricky handled their business. Now, you know, Pretty Ricky is just the soundtrack, just depending on your age and where you're at, but that's the soundtrack to a lot of our middle schools and high schools and all that. B2K did that thing too now, but I feel like they were a little more pop, pop, pop, and, you know, Pretty Ricky was just that vibe, you know what I'm saying? So big shouts out to both groups, both legendary, and big shouts out to Swiss Beats, Timbaland, once again, putting on for the culture with another dope versus. Hit me up at DJ Scream, all social media platforms. We're going crazy Saturday night. It's the DJ Scream Show. 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
0: Success feel better, independent. 9-11 at the Valley, Adeline it. Big Master P vibe, no limit. 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
4: Animal, what's up? Would you let your 21-year-old date a person that's older than you?
5: Man, listen, man, look. I was 17, going on 18. I was tackling one of my teachers like a wild wildebeest. My dad knew, but my dad was like, yo, if you tell your moms is going to go crazy.
4: But sometimes you know what's best for your child than they do. And if you got to do whatever you got to do to stop it, you got to do whatever
6: you
4: got to do.
6: You don't know what's best for your child if you ain't never slept with that woman.
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5: Yeah, that's what I'm saying.
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6: That's crazy.
5: 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I have no mental issues. And I'm good.
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1: 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Yeah. 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

came from. 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
6: Whoa, whoa, whoa, whoa, whoa.
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Somebody tell them people Mr. Hem is here. Whoa, whoa, whoa, whoa, whoa, Mr. Hem.

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1: Animal, what's up? 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
2: Man, listen, man, look. I was 17, going on 18. I was tackling one of my teachers like a wild wildebeest. My dad knew, but my dad was like, yo, if you tell your moms is going to go crazy.
1: But sometimes you know what's best for your child than they do. 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
1: Louis V, I see ya. Never chase bread, chase the vision. Make your word when you say it, be the business. No cap, God am a witness. 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

0: Happy Sunday, fun day. You know what it is. Shay Diddy and the Stain about to get y'all lit with this Young Miami 96 from the B.
1: JY, turn me up. Miami. 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
1: Call it how it is. Hendrix. I promise you, swag. I'm there, bitch.

0: 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It's DJ Envy.
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3: Yeah. Here we go again.
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4: Block Entertainment. Yeah.
3: You know I go by the name Nitty, right? Yeah. Uh-huh.

0: One, the beat. Hit us up on the gram at the BATL.
1: Oh my God, Jess, can I try on your glasses?

0: You know, one thing I don't play with is roaches and rats. And did you guys see the story coming out of New York about the rat issues that they're having? So you guys know New York has been trying to clean up the rats and rid themselves of that reputation of being the rattiest city in the country. Well, apparently, scientists in New York are saying that rats are adapting faster than the city can try to kill them. They said that 70% of the rats that were sampled already have poison-resistant mutations. These rats are mutating to fight the poison that they are trying to put out there to kill them off. This is just another reminder. Your girl don't belong in New York. That's where I'm right here. We're going to pay these bills. Coming back with that Kehlani. Plus, when we get on that new Drake, keep it locked right here. 96 on the beat.
1: ATL. Woke up. Wake you up. Wake that ass up. If you ain't waking up with the Breakfast Club, what you even doing?
2: Animal, what's up? Would you let your 21-year-old date a person that's older than you?
3: Man, listen, man, look. I was 17, going on 18. I was tackling one of my teachers like a wild wildebeest. My dad knew, but my dad was like, yo, if you tell your moms is going to go crazy.
2: But sometimes you know what's best for your child than they do. And if you got to do whatever you got to do to stop it, you got to do
4: whatever you
2: got to
4: do. You don't know what's best for your child if you ain't never slept with that woman.
2: No, man.
3: Yeah, look, that's what I'm saying.
2: You were knocking off your teacher at 17.
4: That's crazy.
3: Yeah. Listen, but I don't have no issues. I have no mental issues. And I'm good.
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this. 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Now.

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1: She ain't even all that. Like, ain't even like that. Ain't her mama white.

had a baby and dropping slabs. Give me some light on Glorilla on the late night. What up, y'all? Shay Diddy still in the thing. 96.1 The Beat, the new home for hip-hop, R&B, and the Breakfast Club. $2,500 could be yours. 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
1: Back in the day,
0: yo. Remember this.
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LMA said, keep it 100. What up, y'all? Shay did it still in the same. 96.1 The Beat, the new home for hip-hop, R&B, and the Breakfast Club. My girl, Tracee Ellis Ross, she is shutting down these rumors that she is pregnant. She said, I don't even know where I would have gotten pregnant from, which means sis been chilling, grinding, living her best life. Stop trying to put a baby in her. We're going to pay these bills. Coming back with that Chris Brown. Plus, got that Fat Smacks on deck. Keep it locked right here. 96.1 The Beat.

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And for some of y'all, you're doing that walk of shame. It's all good. Let's get y'all lit with this Butter B. It's Fat Smacks, 96.1 The Beat.

0: know me. I love it when they homegrown. Shay Dude is in the same, about to get into his T.I. It's Mr. Him, 96 for the B.
1: 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Somebody tell them people Mr. Him is here.
2: Whoa, whoa, whoa, whoa, whoa, whoa.
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0: 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Somebody tell them people Mr. Hem is here.
1: Whoa, whoa, whoa, whoa, whoa, whoa.
0: Mr. Hem.

0: 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Never chase bread, chase the vision. 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Falling hard on another hemisphere. Somebody tell them people Mr. Him is here.
1: Whoa, whoa, whoa, whoa, whoa, whoa.
0: Mr. Him is here.
1: Whoa, whoa, whoa, whoa, whoa, whoa.
0: Mr. Him.
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1: Atlanta, I'm here for you. 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It's Jess Hilarious with the world's most dangerous morning show, The Breakfast Club, only on 96.1 The Beat.
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2: Oh my God, Jackson, can I try on your glasses?

Get out my face. Apparently, that's what Floyd Mayweather is saying to his dad. What up, y'all? Shay Diddy's here, 96.1 The Beat, the new home for hip-hop, R&B, The Breakfast Club. You know, things can always be worse. And my man Floyd Mayweather, it just feels like he's going through it right now after his exhibition fight against kickboxer Mike Zambitis. Apparently, just got canceled amid his breach of contract lawsuit. Now, Floyd

0: Lani, plus, let me get on some Boss Man D-Lo. Keep it locked right here. 96 gonna be.
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1: Yeah.

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On that note, Shay Diddy about to get up out of here, but my man right here said, we got to get back to men begging women for that, you know what? Let's get into this Johnny Venus. It's called I Want You Back, 96.1 The Beat.

Can't f*** no, she thinks she me when she driving this sport. Real over everything, unenforced. Lit up the city when I got a torch. I went and got it, I didn't have a choice. I'm from the dirty, we took the north. 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
1: 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This is Drizzy Drake.
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0: We in here. That's James Andre Jefferson Jr.
1: What a do, boo?
0: Yes, sir. Coming up, we have got the weekend hate. We do it every single weekend. You call us, tell us what's got you pissed off, and we give you the opportunity to get it off your chest. All right. 877-817-2888 is the number, man. Get at us. Anything you want to hate on, James?
1: I'm hating on the whole week. I was broke all week, so I'm mad at everything.
0: Damn. Well, listen, what are you hating on? You can leave us a voicemail right now. 877-817-2888. One more time. That's the number. Get at us. Let's get into some brand new music right now, though. Nipsey Hussle, Beano Rideau, it's called Sacrifices. It's on the Bootleg Kev Show.
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0: We're going to say made in America and for America. Then by God, let's have the questions answered in America. Thank you.
1: Well, sounds like we know exactly who she voted for.
2: Oh, yeah. What's she talking about? To speak America. That's not even a thing, boo.
1: I kind of feel her, though. I ain't going to lie.

0: Andre Jefferson Jr.
1: What a do, Bo?
0: Coming up, man. Comedian, VJ from MTV. Actor. I'm talking about Bill Bellamy.
1: Oh, yeah. Legend.
0: He is hanging out with us up next. All right. First things first. Let's get into some brand new music right here.

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1: Just the way you want me to. But I'm mad. Yeah, yeah.

0: It's Bootleg Kev Show. We got a special guest in here. My guy, Bill Bellamy.
1: Yes, sir. Welcome. Thank you for having me, Kev.
0: What's the most awkward situation or interview you did with MTV?
1: R. Kelly and Aaliyah.
0: Oh, wow.
1: Yeah. Because he just left.
0: She's promoting AJ Nothing But a
1: AJ
0: Number.
1: AJ Nothing But a Number.
0: And they're obviously...
1: And they was obviously married at the time. Nobody knew.

Spinach. Spinach. Spinach. Spinach. Spinach. Spinach. Spinach. Spinach. Spinach. Spinach. 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
1: What it do, boo?
0: As everybody is anticipating the November release date for Grand Theft Auto 6, Rockstar Games has revealed some details about the game, including how much it's going to cost. The standard edition will be $80. The premium edition is $100. And if you buy the physical copy from the store, it will not include a disc.
1: I see a lot of people complaining about this. I just want to let Rockstar know y'all could have sold it for $200. I was going to buy it.
0: Yeah, I swear you're right about that, man. We cannot wait for that GTA 6 to drop. Anyway, let's get into some new music right now. Off the Fall Off, let's do this J. Cole and PJ Legacy. It's the Bootleg Kev Show. I know you got a

Can't f no, she thinks she me when she driving the sport. 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I went and got it, I didn't have a choice. 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

0: sure they bite. 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
1: What it do, boo?
0: Yes, sir. Coming up, man, a lot of people are making a fuss about who's going to be passing off the World Cup championship to the winner. We're going to break it down up next. First things first, Sexy Red, ATL Jacob, that Rackies. It's the Bootleg Kev Show.

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1: Where you at?
0: At the house with it, watching sinners.
1: Who you with?
0: On the couch with my favorite sinner. I was about to, but you convinced us. 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

0: it down that No Cap News Report is on the way. James, what you got?
1: We just talked about Trump passing off the trophy to the winners of the World Cup, and there was a woman that did some crazy things to make sure her husband could see the damn games.
0: All right, we're going to talk about that in a few, man. Stay by your radio. It's the Bootleg K.

0: You could put me any place on the map, cause I'm him. Never chase bread, chase the vision. Make your word when you see it be the business. No cap, God am a witness. Success feel better, independent. 9-11 at the Valley Adeline. Big Master P vibe, no limit. Ballin' hard on another hemisphere. Somebody tell them people Mr. Hem is here.
1: Whoa, whoa, whoa, whoa, whoa, whoa.
0: Mr. Hem is here.
1: Whoa, whoa, whoa, whoa, whoa, whoa.
0: Mr. Hem.
2: Mr. Hem. Hey, we're gonna tell you what's going on in these streets, man.
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2: Giving it to you straight, no filter.
0: Let's go. Let's go.
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6: 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What up, James?
7: A wife surprised her husband with World Cup tickets. 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And how she paid for these tickets is she's been selling feet pictures online. 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
7: Oh, well, that's how much?
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7: Are people paying that much for feet pictures?
6: I mean, I'm sure if you sell them to enough people, yeah. I mean, she probably was hustling them toes for a while.
7: You know, I'm about to put my wife's feet on the damn
6: internet. I was going
7: to
6: say, if you knew you could make an extra six figures a year and your wife was...
7: Six?
6: Yes. Your wife's selling feet pictures and her face is never in any of the photos. But
7: Come on, babe. I'll take the picture, light them up, I'll do the fingernails and all that.
6: Yeah, I'm not mad at the hustle, all right? Look, 877-817-2888. Would you let your wife sell her photos of her feet? If it meant you could go and, I don't know, maybe get an extra house,
7: new car? I already hear the callers. What you mean, let?
6: Coming up, more of the Bootleg Kev Show. Of course, you can follow James online if you like the No Cap News energy. He's got more of that.
7: At James Jefferson J on all socials.
6: Yes, sir. Let's get into some new music right now, though. Drake, that shebang. It's the Bootleg Kev.

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0: 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Somebody tell them people Mr. Hem is here.
1: Whoa, whoa, whoa, whoa, whoa, whoa.
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0: rap, you could put me any place on the map, cause I'm him. 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Somebody tell them people Mr. Him is here.
1: Whoa, whoa, whoa, whoa, whoa, whoa.
0: Mr. Him is here.
1: Whoa, whoa, whoa, whoa, whoa, whoa.
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And my ink got McDonald's. Soon as I land on the lyre, who gets they wet tears. 488 hit the gears. Suicide don't Britney Spears. I'm bougie so don't get near. Chris Angel make it disappear.

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I'm with a couple bad bitches that'll rip the party. If Quavo the QB, I'm Nick Lombardi. Pull up in a space coupe on a link with Marty. I can actually afford to get a pink Bugatti. And yo, Nick, damn, you just do a hit with Gotti. That too, but my niggas send hits like Gotti. It's a rap like them things on the head of a Saudi. You my son.

That's Pluto Bank of 21, you know what I'm saying? I done put up half, what's done is done, you know what I'm saying? Two cars in the back, two in the front, you know what I'm saying? They so down for me.

brand new Drake that's ran to Atlanta off of Iceman on 96.1 The Beat. Now, if your name is Janice, Drake might be looking for you. Okay, I'll tell you why in a couple songs. For now, here's Leon Thomas with Mutt.

this motion I'm having. He cool, I ain't gon' lie. 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Yeah. 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His bitch says he blood, he know how I roll. Conceited as I get out of, I charge up my like I change my clothes. The hood winning, I'm up in.

I don't know if it's just me, but the energy for this year's BET Awards is high. I'm excited. Everybody's excited. But I know one thing. Drewski, you got one job. I'll tell you what it is.

That is Fat Joe and Chris Brown with another round on 96.1 The Beat. It's Tony, if you know me. Hope you're having a good Sunday. And it's Sunday. Golly. Okay, it's okay. Listen, today is the BET Awards that's happening tonight. Everyone is in LA, okay, including Ferrari and BET. They're doing their thing with Baller Alert. So I'm sure you're going to see a lot of their content on our Insta. That's going to be at the Beat ATL. One thing I need from Drewski, for sure, if you don't open the show coming out as a crooked pastor on your trapeze or whatever, or coming in as Erica Kirk, Drewski, you have one job, okay? And I hope that that is in the plans, okay? We're going to, of course, see tonight. So if you're watching that, let me know what your predictions are on my Instagram at I Love Antoinette for different categories, things like that. And we're all going to have a good black time. On the way back, we got more of your favorite music, some T.I., LMA, and Glorilla. It's 96.1 The Beat.

America's turning 250 this July 4th, and 96.1 The Beat is celebrating $250,000. What's going on, my friend? It's Tony, if you know me. Now, I know I could use some of that, and I'm pretty sure you could probably use some of that as well. So your next chance to win $2,500 is tomorrow morning at 8 a.m. in the Breakfast Club. Listen for that keyword. And Teddy P is back this week, and he has Don Toliver tickets. So if you want to see him this August, listen in tomorrow. Brian BT going to tell you where he's going to be at 2 o'clock. And that's going to be on you to pull up on him to get those tickets, okay? Now, for you not to miss any of this, the easiest thing, go ahead and set us as your number one preset on your car radio or in that free iHeartRadio app. And that way, you can win some money and Don Toliver tickets in one button. We make things easier for you around here, okay? 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

0: 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Falling hard on another hemisphere. Somebody tell them people Mr. Him is here.
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Lit up the city when I got a torch. 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Step on the second, show no remorse. Straight in the streets when I jump out the porch. Yeah, Mrs. Trendsetter, whatever she do, they bite.

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0: Mariah the Scientist and Burning Blue on 96.1 The Beat. It's going to be a big night for her at the BET Awards, nominated for 5, including Album of the Year. So good luck, Mariah. Here's DaBaby. Pop that.
1: Let's go.
2: 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That till your legs can't stand. High freak with the word in the hand.

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1: 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Yeah. 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

0: in there, Tim's. That is what you need on 96.1 The Beat. And what's going on, my friend? I'm Tony. Let's get into this new T.I. It's Mr. Him. The vision.
1: 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No cap, God am a witness. 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Falling hard on another hemisphere. Somebody tell them people Mr. Him is here.

put me any place on the map, cause I'm him. 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No cap, God am a witness. Success feel better, independent. 9-11 at the Valley, Adeline. Big Master P vibe, no limit. Falling hard on another hemisphere. Somebody tell them people Mr. Hem is here. Whoa, whoa, whoa, whoa, whoa. Mr. Hem is here.

You know, she thinks she me when she driving the sport. 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Lit up the city when I got a torch. 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Yeah, Mrs. Train.

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0: It is about that time for me, friend. What's going on? I'm Antoinette, but you can call me Tony if you know me. And we will be kicking it like this every single Sunday from 10 to 3. So I hope you had a great time because I had an even better one. And now listen, friend, it's Sunday. I don't know what you're doing. I'm probably going to be watching the BET Awards tonight, being wholesome, okay? Or Love Island, because I got to see about TT and that villa and what's going on in Baddies Fiji at this point, all right? But whatever you're doing, tag us in your stories at the BET ATR. Hit me up, okay? I want to know what you're doing at a time like this. We can stay, you know, stay acquainted, and I know what you're doing. If you're going to a date party, if you're saving your talents for MCK tonight, that is up to you, but be safe. On the way back, got the song of the summer, Spin That, Young Miami and more, right here on 96.1 The Beat.
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Hip Hop R&B in the Breakfast Club. I'm JoJo Alonzo. Happy Sunday. I got $2,500 for you after this.

for hip-hop R&B in the Breakfast Club. Happy Sunday. I'm JoJo Alonzo, and I'm guest starring for Sean Ferrari Simmons. Hey, man, Tim's What You Need is on the way, and I got exactly what you need. 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It's so simple, okay? It's not... 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It's $2,500. Set an alarm. All you got to do. Every hour, 8 a.m. to 5 p.m., you will hear a keyword. And once you hear it, just repeat it. Literally. I know you wait for me to say more because it's like, it got to be a catch. No, it's not a catch. The only catch is that you're going to be too lazy to do it, too lazy to win the money. That's the only catch. Okay. More music is on the way, though, and details on how you can go to some of the hottest concerts in the city. Stay close. 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

91 to be the Atlanta's new home for hip-hop, R&B, and the Breakfast Club. Happy Sunday. I'm JoJo Alonzo. Mariah the Scientist Burning Blue is on the way. In the meantime, though, stay tapped in with everything we have going on. 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

It's 96.1 to Beat Atlanta's new home for hip hop, R&B, and the Breakfast Club. Happy Sunday. I'm JoJo Alonzo. Lauryn Hill, X Factor is on the way, as well as details on how you could be $2,500 richer. Stay close.

don't know you see all this motion I'm having. Hit cool, I ain't gon' lie. 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

It's 96.1 to Beat Atlanta's new home for hip-hop, R&B, and the Breakfast Club. I'm JoJo Alonzo. Happy Sunday. Tim's What You Need is on the way. Shout out to all my lovers out there, okay? Shout out to people who are still trying to find love here in Atlanta. Man, it's been very much so difficult. But listen, the World Cup is here. You better go get you somebody out here. Get you one.

0: 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You know what I'm talking about. Atlanta's new home for hip-hop, R&B, and The Breakfast Club.
1: Yeah. Ice.

0: to get back in the flesh.
1: Yeah. I have yet to do this challenge. A lot of people are doing the shebang challenge with drinks, liquor. I could do it, you know what I mean? Because I'd be indulging when I do. But I've also seen some really, really cute ones. I've seen some kids doing them. They've been having, like, Girl Scout cookies when they do it, or squishies. Oh, my goodness, parents. Squishies, I'm going to get squished to death with all of the requests. 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

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Somebody tell them people Mr. Hemisphere.

0: 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Somebody tell them people Mr. Him is here.
1: Whoa, whoa, whoa, whoa, whoa, whoa.
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2: 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Make sure you're following us on socials at the Beat ATL. Now, listen, we do got some twist on the way. Let's get into this a little bit.

0: It's 96.1 of Beat Atlanta's new home for hip hop, R&B, and the Breakfast Club. Happy Sunday. I'm JoJo Alonzo. Genuine Differences is on the way. Yeah, I know. We're going to slow it down a little bit. Take it back just a little. But, however, if you're sick of the ladies screaming this and singing this in your face when you go out, don't worry about it. I got $2,500 that you can spend. Stay close.
1: All my scammers and my kid money.

I'm JoJo Alonso. Happy Sunday. 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I hope that you had a very productive weekend. You're having a productive weekend. You know what I mean? Because one thing about me, I will sit there and I will procrastinate when it comes to doing certain chores around the house. Like, I'll tell you this right now. I have a basket full of clothes that I still haven't folded yet. You know what I mean? And my daughter, she's not even here. So it's just me and my son. It's just me and my son. Just a pile of clothes that need to be folded. I'm sorry. You know, I'm not Kalani. But, however, I do have

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Yeah, put that money in your pocket, okay? The World Cup took place here in Atlanta, and you was outside wilding, knowing good and well you don't even watch soccer. That's the crazy thing.

Want to say that Don Toliver is coming back to the ATL. Yes, he's coming back to the ATL, and we got tickets. Just make sure you stay tapped in with us weekdays only so you can hear exactly where Teddy is going to be. Okay, and then you have an opportunity to win these Don Toliver tickets. Yeah. If you missed that last Don Toliver concert, you know you don't want to miss this one. So make sure you stay tapped in, all right? I'm JoJo Alonzo. It's 96.1 The Beat.

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0: is 96.1 to Beat Atlanta's new home for hip hop, R&B, and the Breakfast Club. Happy Sunday. I'm JoJo Alonzo. Neo, So Sick is on the way. And I did see one of his girlfriends spoke out and was like, yeah, you know, I love the fact that Neo tells us when we can hang out with him and we just take our turns and stuff like that. Like, girl, stand up.
1: Yeah, yeah.
0: Jesus Christ, stand up.

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0: the beat.
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0: 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Yeah. By the people.
2: Come on. Let it clap, let it clap. Ride this. Are you sit on my
3: Let's
2: lap.
3: Go.
2: Spread them cheese, let me see that. Shake that like you out of control. Mm-hmm. That thing to your throat gets sore. Bend it on down, put your face on the floor. That to your legs can't stand. High freak with the word in a hand.

It's 96.1 to Beat Atlanta's new home for hip-hop, R&B, and the Breakfast Club. I'm JoJo Malonzo. Happy Sunday. I'm going to take it back and throw some Duffel Bag Boy in there. Make sure you stay close. $2,500 is on the way.

0: It's 96.1 to Beat Atlanta's new home for hip-hop, R&B, and The Breakfast Club. Happy Sunday. I'm JoJo Alonzo. I'm about to go ahead and get up out of here, but don't forget, man, tomorrow at 8 a.m., you will have an opportunity to win $2,500. All right. Now, what you need to do is you listen for that keyword at 8 a.m. Once you hear it, you enter it into that free iHeartRadio app, okay? Preset, 96.1 is your number one preset. Use that mini red talk back button. Hold it down. Repeat the keyword that you hear. Now, you also will hear a keyword from 8 a.m. to 5 p.m. So there's more than just one chance for you to win $2,500. Just make sure you tap in, set an alarm, do whatever it is that you need to do to win this money. You know, rent is due in a couple days. That'll be perfect, okay? Also, you know, maybe you want to go on a date night, or maybe you want to pay for some of these expensive summer camps. Yes, it's so expensive. Trust me, I know. I have two kids, so it's very crazy out here in these streets. That's why we want to do something for you, give you $2,500. America is turning 250. So since they're taking so much money from us, we decided to put some money in your pocket. Follow us on socials at the BATL. Follow me, _ JoJo Alonzo, JoJoAlonso. And of course, follow my sports podcast with comedian Nav Green and former NFL player Reggie Ball. All right. More music is on the way. Ella May and T.I. Stay close. Don't go nowhere. I'm JoJo Alonzo. I'm gone.
1: ATL. Wake you up. Wake that ass up. If you ain't waking up with the Breakfast Club, what you even doing?
2: Animal, what's up? Would you let your 21-year-old date a person that's older than you?
3: Man, listen, man, look. I was 17, going on 18. I was tackling one of my teachers like a wild wildebeest. My dad knew, but my dad was like, yo, if you tell your moms is going to go crazy.
2: But sometimes you know what's best for your child than they do. And if you got to do whatever you got to do to stop it, you got to do whatever
4: you
2: got to
4: do. You don't know what's best for your child if you ain't never slept with that woman.
2: No, no, man.
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2: You were knocking off your teacher at 17.
4: That's crazy.
3: Yeah. Listen, but I don't have no issues. I have no mental issues. And I'm good.
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Happy Sunday to everyone out there. Happy Sunday, happy Sunday. I hope you're having an amazing, great energy, blessed weekend in the beautiful city of Atlanta. Tonight on the DJ Scream Show, you know what it is. The biggest hits, the biggest tunes. You understand what I'm saying? Birthday love for all my cancers out there. Culture talk. We're talking about whatever's going on in the culture. And, of course, the biggest and the best DJs. 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

A 96.1 to Beat Atlanta's new home for hip-hop, R&B, and the Breakfast Club. It's the voice of DJ Scream on your airwaves on a Sunday. Happy Sunday to everybody out there. Next weekend is the 4th of July. What are your plans? Are you going to be right here in the ATL? Are you traveling? 250 years of America. 250 years of the United States of America. That is what we're celebrating next week for the 4th of July. Now, you know we're going to have that soundtrack going crazy. 4th of July mix. Going to be extra crazy for 250 years of America. The hottest DJs, the biggest DJs and all that are right here on 96.1 The Beat, iHeartRadio. You ain't never got a chance from 96.1 The Beat. We the soundtrack of the culture. We got you. We going to take care of you. I don't know about nobody else, but we going to take care of you, all right? It's at DJ Scream, all social media platforms. 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

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Ballin' hard on another hemisphere. Somebody tell them people Mr. Hem is here. Whoa, whoa, whoa, whoa, whoa. 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
0: Mr. Him.
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birthday, all my cancers out there. One time for Jaleesa Early. She said, I want my birthday shout out now. 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Represent for that DJ Scream show. I see you. You know what it is. Birthday love is coming up with DJ Scream is 96.1.

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2: 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Big happy birthday shout-out to all the cancers out there. It's cancer season going down in the biggest way. Representing today, the only trillionaire in the world. Happy birthday to Elon Musk. Happy birthday, Elon Musk. Love him or hate him, he's a trillionaire. You're not, and I'm not. But we can be. We can be, though. Let's stay focused. Happy birthday to Elon Musk. You know what I'm saying? King Tesla and all that. Happy birthday to Tashina Arnold, celebrating today. The legendary Pat Morita, a.k.a. Mr. Miyagi from Karate Kid. Happy heavenly birthday to him. He's representing for the cancers. And can't forget all my other cancers out there checking in. You know what I'm saying? What's up to Jason, representing Decatur. Jason, happy birthday to you. And what's up to the one and only Shanice, representing for Washington Road. Shanice on Washington Road is tuning in at DJ Scream Show. She represents for them cancers, too. Can't forget Shakur Stevenson. Shakur Stevenson, you know what I'm saying? He turns 29 years old today. Happy birthday to him. So all my cancers out there, celebrate big. Do it big. Do so responsibly. Enjoy life. Live life. That's from DJ Scream, 96.1 to be iHeart Radio. 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Young Miami, spin that in 3 minutes right here. 96.1 The Beat.

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Young Miami will spin that right here on the DJ Scream Show, 96.1 to be iHeart Radio. And shouts to this brother right here, Rick Ross. He got a new album, Set in Stone, dropping July 17th. All the heavyweights are dropping their albums this summer, and I'm excited. I'm here for it. It's at DJ Scream, all social media platforms. T.I. coming up in 3 minutes right here on the DJ Scream Show. It's 96.1 to be.

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It's DJ Scream on your airwaves on a Sunday. Coming up, Culture Talk. Young Miami Spin That has influenced somebody to get in a little bit of trouble. You know we're going to jump into it on the DJ Scream Show. 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
1: 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Janice, STFU, Drake, coming up in 3 minutes. You know I got you with the biggest bangers, the biggest hits. But let's get into culture talk. The headline reads, mother and daughter arrested.